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3: 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So I'll go on with my update. So Brunei is experiencing worsening hazy conditions as the number of fire hotspots across Borneo, where Brunei is located together with Malaysia and Indonesia. It continues to rise with smoke from fires in Indonesia being carried towards Brunei by prevailing southwesterly winds. It's not just Brunei that's affected. Also, South Malaysia, which is we're talking about Sarawak, badly affected. Sabah also badly affected. So Brunei is also one of those countries that's been affected by this haze. There has been more noticeable here in Brunei in recent days, especially yesterday, although air quality readings across the country commences in its unhealthy range, according to Brunei authorities. Now, satellite data from the ASEAN Specialized Meteorological Center, ASMC, detected a sharp increase in hotspots across Borneo, and there were 514 hotspots on Thursday, 1,734 on Friday, and 1,180 on Saturday. And most of these hotspots were concentrated in the western part of Borneo, particularly in the central and west Kalimantan in Indonesia. The prevailing southwesterly winds are now carrying smoke from these areas towards Brunei, contributing to the hazy conditions being experienced across the country.Brunei's Department of Environment, Parks and Recreation, Ministry of Health, and the Meteorological Department have jointly advised the public to remain cautious, particularly as the country continues to experience hot and dry weather. Now, as of yesterday afternoon, 4 p.m., the highest PSI, Pollutant Standard Index reading for PM2.5, was recorded here in the capital, in the Brunei Muara District.At a very unhealthy level of 215, first time we crossed the 200 mark, followed closely by the Blight District at 211, Dutong at 168, and Tomborong at 164. Now, this morning, just before I go on air, I checked the latest reading, 7 a.m. Now, Brunei time is 1 hour ahead of Thailand. So 43 minutes ago, Brunei Mora's reading now down to 144, Blight 134, Tutong 111, and Tomborong 107, all still in its unhealthy level. So under Brunei's air quality classification, the PSI, the Pollutant Standard Index reading below 50 is considered good. Readings between 50 and 100 are considered moderate.Meanwhile, the unhealthy level is between 101 to 200, and the very, very unhealthy level is between 201 to 300. Anything above 300 is considered hazardous. So as a precautionary measure and in the interest of safeguarding the safety and well-being of the education community, especially the young ones, all government and private educational institutions under the purview of the Ministry of Education has advised, has released a statement just last night,to implement home-based learning, HBL, for 2 days, starting today, Wednesday, the 2nd of September, until tomorrow, Thursday, the 3rd of September. Now, all institutions are required to activate their BCP, the Business Continuity Plans, to ensure the continuity of teaching and learning. HBL may be conducted online or through the provision of home learning packs, HLP, as appropriate and according to the needs of students. So the Ministry closely monitor this situation. A reassessment will be conducted on Friday, this Friday, the 4th of September, at 4 p.m. to determine the subsequent operational status of educational institutions. So the Ministry of Health says moderate air quality can still cause minor health effects, including coughing, eye irritation, and a runny nose. People with

0: asthma, lung or heart conditions, as well as children, pregnant women, the elderly, and those with dust allergies, advised to reduce physical activities outdoors. You know, I do runs now on regular occasions outdoors, but so now with the haze, most of us are now stopping this run for the time being because of this haze situation. On Sunday, Malaysia's Department of Environment said 1,180 hotspots were detected in Kalimantan. Also affected areas are mostly in Kuching, Seri Aman and Semarahayan. I understand Singapore is also expecting the hazy conditions in the next couple of days because as the wind blows, it will blow over to the other side of Malaysia, which is the West Malaysia and even down to Singapore. So smokes from fires from hundreds of kilometers away can cross national borders depending on wind direction and weather condition. And this is condition are being more challenging by a prolonged period of hot and dry weather, not just here in the Brunei or Malaysia, but I'm sure also in Thailand. But I'm sure now Thailand, I've heard you're having rain, a lot of rain in Thai Mai.
1: Right. But mostly, I think, in the central part and the north. But in the south, just scattered rain. But in Songkhla province and the Hat Yai area is also affected because my friend sent me some pictures that there are two big islands that is called the Cat and the Mouse Island. Now you can only see the Mouse Island. The Cat Island is gone.
0: Disappeared.
2: So
0: I think, you know, I think one thing that we remember is, you know, our health is important, so I'm not sure whether how are they going to tackle this. This has been an issue annually in Indonesia, affecting not just Indonesia now, affecting us in countries regionally, like in Malaysia, Brunei, and now Singapore.
2: So given the situation, it's time for the country that related to the cause of this fire and haze have to come and discuss more and more to solve the problem, no?
0: To find the solution, because this is not just a new thing. This is annually, almost annually in August and September. But the thing is, you know, no one's stopping this. I think this is not nature. This is actually done by men. Causing because they are clearing land for farming. So and then this, you know, erupts into a big fire and now hot spots in this region.
2: So it's quite worrisome.
0: You know, everyone's now be talking, you know, schools out for the next 2 days, next 2-3 days, will now be for people at work, will they be working from home? That's the question now. So that's in the question in everyone's minds right now here in Brunei, whether we will work from home. But it looks like it's back to normal still because they don't want everything to stop just because of the fire.
2: Oh, okay. Wow. We all send our hope and wish for all Bruneians who have a good health in the near future.
0: Thank you very much. Thank you very much. Anyway, so that's my report for now, and hopefully we'll keep you updated from time to time of what the haze situation. Hopefully it won't worsen. Just yesterday was just the peak here in Brunei, and you know, the elderly folks are advised not to open up windows at home, not to go outdoors, so including the kids. So let's all stay healthy, not just here in Brunei, but also in ASEAN.
1: Thank you so much. You keep on breathing. Hope you get, you know, a better quality. Thank you so much.
2: Oh, then come to Thailand. Thank you very much.
0: I will. I should fly to Thailand at this time of the year.
2: Okay. See you then.
0: See you soon.
2: Okay.
1: สวัสดีครับ ดูไปแล้วเนี่ยเมื่อเทียบกับพื้นที่อื่นๆในประเทศมาเลเซียนะครับซึ่งเขาก็มีพื้นที่อยู่บนเกาะมอร์เนียวด้วยกันนี่แหละก็จะย่ำแย่กว่านะครับแต่ว่าคุณแฟรงกี้บอกว่าเมื่อวานนี้เป็นวันเดียวที่รู้สึกว่าแย่ที่สุดเลยนะครับก
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